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BFBS. Best of British.

A1, 5, Liberty X, Hearsay, PJ and Duncan. We definitely won't be playing stuff like that. Only corkers like this on BFBS Best of British. 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

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Well, how about this? Another Blighty Belter from BFBS Best.

0: 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Much cooler than you think.
1: I'm a breaking high level light.
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1: You hear the wee with me, Rick, you promise?
2: Good Lord, ride all.

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What a country. Celebrating Britannia's best. This is BFBS Best of British. You want salt and vinegar with that?

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Thank you so much for listening. No, really. Thank

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But when it comes to music, we rule the world.

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1: Marking the 15th anniversary of the end of the Iraq War, the Defence Secretary at the time pays tribute to the service personnel who lost their lives.
2: I regret that the information

She says, it's not you, it's me. I need a little time, a little space, a place to find myself again, you know. Oh yeah, I know goodbye when I hear it. She smiles, but her heart's already out there.

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2: The Royal International Air Tattoo has been cancelled this year. Organisers say the military action in the Middle East means access to the venue at RAF Fairford is restricted. David Civil's McCann reports.
3: This year's Royal International Air Tattoo, which was due to take place between the 17th and 19th of July, will not take place. The organisers say the decision was made after extensive discussions with the RAF and US Air Force and uncertainty over access to RAF Fairford because of the military action against Iran. Chief Executive Gavin Gager says he knows how much the event means to everyone and how disappointing the news is. People who've bought tickets to the 2026 event will have the option to roll it over to the 2000

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Sorry about the weather. To make up for it, we've lined up another song that makes Britain great on BFBS, Best of British.

0: Paul Atkinson served as the troop corporal in support of the Brigade Reconnaissance Regiment during TEDIC 1 and TEDIC 5, and as the medical sergeant during TEDIC 8.
1: My squadron leader and the sergeant major got all the squadron together. And I said, right, you know, we are going to be going on this date. And I said, yes, you write your last letters at home. Having to write

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0: released by the US government. They reveal reports of unexplained green orbs, discs and fireballs. More than 200 files concern what's described as unidentified phenomena, and US Defence Secretary Pete Hegseth says it's time the American people see it for themselves. And Pep Guardiola will leave Manchester City this summer. The Catalan's one of the Premier League's most successful ever managers, having won 20 trophies across his decade in charge. That's the latest. I'm Vicky Turner.
1: British artists, all British belters. British belters. This is BFBS.

Led Zeppelin, The Who, Fleetwood Mac, The Beatles, all British greats. Steps, S Club 7, Another Level. Well, they're British.

British as a cucumber sarnie with Helen Mirren on a couch on BFBS Best of British. That's such a weird fantasy.

0: thought the Sinclair C5 was a great British creation? Well, how about this? Another Blighty Belter from BFBS Best of British.
1: One single moment your whole life can turn round. I stand there for a minute staring straight into the ground, looking to the left slightly then looking back down. World feels like it's caved in, proper sorry frown. Please let me show you where we could only just be for us. 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

Over the years, Britain has made the following contributions to music. Steps, Hearsay, Bucks Fizz, A1. We just want to say sorry. To make up for it, we give you the best of British from BFBS.

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Britain. It's full of great traditions, like losing at cricket, apologising, and describing the weather. But what about the music?

A1, 5, Liberty X, Hearso, PJ and Duncan. We definitely won't be playing stuff like that. 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
1: What we're living in, let me tell you. 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

0: 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Risky, but delicious.
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Well, how about this? Another Blighty Belter from BFBS Best of British.

Corby Trouser Press was a great British creation. Well, how about this? Another Blighty Belter from BFBS Best of British. Slow.

British as fish and chips in the rain. What a country. Celebrating Britain's best. This is BFBN.

As British as fish and chips in the rain. What a country. Celebrating Britannia's best. 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You want salt and vinegar with

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0: 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Alex Albon was unable to take part in qualifying after crashing when he hit a groundhog on his practice run. 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I'm Tracy Olivenshaw.
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Thank you so much for listening. No, really.

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I've said, mother, I can never come home again, because I seem to have left an important part.

celebrating Britain. After its best. BFBS. Best of British.

From the land where pensioners with massive metal lollipops are trusted to get children across roads, this is BFBS Best of British.